0: please don't follow me in here. Please don't follow
1: me.
0: Wait, wait,
1: wait.
0: Don't
1: want to
0: fight anymore.
1: Is that what you
0: want to
1: do?
2: No. Well, it's kind of funny. You do want to fight. Every time you're walking away from me, straight up. I know. Why are you walking away? I'm trying to talk to you.
3: Boy, if we're in the middle of a conversation, you don't just get up and walk away like that.
2: Now you want to pull that crying stuff, huh? Just act mature, man. Try something you never tried before, man.
0: Yeah,
2: just
0: like
2: act right.
0: Your ass.
2: Act
3: okay, look, my friend. All you do is talk. You just pull off the side of the back. Straight out. You're not about it, man. Every sitting here with you, all I think about is how stupid you are, the games you play. I'm tired of yourself. Yeah, I'm telling
0: you. What do you have?
3: I've been to...

song goes out to all those young single moms. I see you. I feel you. Stay strong. Keep your head up. Sincerely.